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mama, she got it sticking in the cameraman. And we could have some. And he's up there. What's that?

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0: The cerebrum has suffered massive and irreparable damage.
1: You'll never know what has happened to him.
0: Had I not been sure of this, I would not have permitted him to live.
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3: Father?
2: What happened?
3: I need help.
4: What is democracy? 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
5: Got something to do with young men killing each other, aren't
4: you? 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
5: For democracy, any man would give his only begotten son.

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1: When we played in Moscow at the Moscow Peace Festival back in 89, and we went on stage and we were singing Still Loving You, and 100,000 Russians were singing along with the German band every word. I think that was the moment for the inspiration for the song I want to play for you now. Even though the wind is blowing us right in the face many times, I think, you know, there's always hope. Hope that we'll stop killing each other. And someday we all live in peace together on this planet. Here's Wind of Change.

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